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0: Variety. I'm in love with the shape of you. 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